2100 units, 2101, 2111, 2171. You're responding to the Cascade Social Club, 31550 Highway 140 West. For a 70-year-old male complaining of lightheadedness, feeling clammy, disoriented, timeout 1703.

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0: 64 from 15, do I need to divert up there? ICOM 2171 responding.
4: 37, I can start up there until they're code 4.
1: Into the Cascade Social Club, 31550 Highway 140 West, the cross of Horseshoe and Mountain Lakes Drive, for a 70-year-old male complaining of feeling clammy, pale, lightheaded, conscious but disoriented, breathing okay, history of cardiac.
0: Copy that.

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1: Just the ER. I'm code 4 for now, but we'll just at least need one more because the suspect at Gerdes has as well is going to resist.
0: Copy that. For 15, you clear for a 1021.

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0: 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I'll be 12-1-22 from my previous call and traffic ready for detail.
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0: dispatch to city units. Possible disturbance in the area of 2335 Garden Ave. Arby's advising it's coming from the apartments behind that location. Access from the alleyway. It's a male versus female. Heard only at this time. Nothing seen.
1: 35, I'll start that way.
0: Copy. 5-5, copy. 1-5, copy.

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1: 4169, affirm. I'm not sure if you're going to want a second. I appreciate requesting a phone call initially. She's advising her husband, Carlton Alexander, got upset at her for trying to leave. States that he shot a hole in the floor next to the RP's clothes before leaving in his vehicle. Negative menacing at this time.
0: 4169, copy.

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0: 2037, RP recontacted. 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
1: Copy. Do you want to take Division, and I'll take East Main?
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1: 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There's a 1021 for RP in the call.

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1: 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Last four is going to be 0052.
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0: Oregon Pines Road and Tableland Road. I'll be en route. I'll give you the coordinates up there.
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0: 3637. 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Aver.
1: 37, I'm clear of the location while we're entering notes.
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1: Copy, will you run him?

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1: Can you close out the welfare check, no report, and put me on the menacing?
2: Hey, firm. 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I believe the male half is clear, but a registered sex offender.

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3: 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They're going to be transporting momentarily. You can show me 10, I can.
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1: 20-64, I copy unit, you doubled the unit with traffic, go ahead.
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0: 4163 left at Home Depot. 4163, just a courier, please are advising Christopher Dunn just stole two DeWalt tools from the location. He's in a gray Jeep Compass. He provided a plate headed towards Safeway on South 6. I'll go ahead and run it.
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0: 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I'm not sure if it's DMV that's down, but I'm trying to run that plate and I'm not getting anything back.
1: Copy, Sam.

0: 60 copy, and then for last if done, I ran him. I'm not getting back an organ return, but he is 1025 for larceny and clear.
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0: 4143, down behind a Jeep on 6 near Altamont. Can you go with the plate?
1: 4143, it should be 632 Lincoln Charles John.
0: 43, copy, that's negative match.
1: Copy, it should also be gray in color.
0: 43, affirm, this one was gray as well.
2: Go
1: ahead.
2: Can you give me the time of that first call from this morning with them on the D-line, whenever the medical unit called in?
1: 6-5, affirm. I have to locate it first. Seventy-one, 3111. You're responding to 5264 Orpine Court for the cross of Gatewood Drive for a 48-year-old male, highly ETOH. Timeout 1800. Original call came in at 9:58.
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1: 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Thirty-one twelve. You're responding to the area of 5264 Orpine Court with Crosser Gatewood Drive for a 48-year-old male, highly ETOH. Timeout 1801.

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0: That was ATL, the Dayton Street address. It's not here.

0: 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You're responding to 320 South Chiligwin Boulevard for a fire alarm. 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
0: Got no signal. Can you create me an angling complaint? Klamath River Canyon at the boat launch. I have one by name.
1: Go ahead.
0: Last of Edwards, first of Michael, 42581.
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0: 3672, still waiting for the Oregon part of the return. Looks like the respondent to restraining orders, your protective party is a Don. And then the, actually it looks like Don listed for both. And it's revoked, Ms. Tina.
1: 4701, 4711, 4761, 4700 units. You're responding to the area of Mission Street and Carroll Avenue for an outdoor smoke report. Black smoke seen, unknown what might be on fire. RP was calling from several blocks away. Time out 1817.
2: On that. Go with his DL number, and he was not driving.
0: His DL number, 9635962.
2: And last six of my SP, please.
0: 201468.
2: The warning for aiding his kid was using bait on the river. You can clear it out.

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1: 4751, copy responding. You're responding to the intersection of Mission Street and Carroll Avenue for an upper smoke report. RP advising you can see black smoke, unknown what might be on fire. He's calling from several blocks away.
2: Dispatch to city units, pending property alarm, 1437 Esplanade. 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
1: 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Six three for Sapphire, Shrimp, out of California, Runner out of Oregon.

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0: 143, are you going to be en route to market with 63, or were you going to be available?
1: I'm en route market as well. We have some bidding.
0: Affirm, pending trespass up north, so suspicious of civil animal complaint and harassment.

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0: 43, can you stack the reader, correction, the cottage and the wired under my numbers? I'll be in Rogers shortly.
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0: It's going to be at 3344 Washburn Way. I'll be requesting a phone call advising a white van is parked at the location. The subjects are possibly running a business. RB states nobody has permission to be at that location and would like them trespassed. Provided a California plate, unknown if he is the owner of the property.
1: Copy.

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0: 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Can we see if we can locate and check him?
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0: 4701, copy. Six three, first with Michael, valid and clear. Copy, thank you. If it's James, he's showing suspended DWS violation. He has a restricted 1030 out of Jackson County only. Respondent on the stalking order. Showing, clear.
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1: 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I'm clear, report taken. 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
1: I believe 64 was. She committed a theft, I believe, on High Street. But I'm not sure if he had PC.

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0: 4143, the follow-up on Forbes is pending for you as well. 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
0: 43, I'll be out at Safeway parking lot with Last of Gallagher, First of Whisper. Break. 43, this will be the subject on the earlier trespass on Wired. We can make a note under his name. He's been trespassed from 2338 and 2328 Wired.
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I'll be clear to location and route to the alley on South Alameda.

4501, 2441, 4761, 4551, 4711. You're responding to 5946 Siegel Drive with Bly Mountain Cutoff Cross for approximately 15 by 15 foot brush fire, unknown how it started. Time out 1929.

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0: I'll be out with Ralph Wright, Pershing in Avalon. I believe he has a warrant.
1: 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Can you go with the name again?
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0: 3171, 3112, you're responding to Madison Village, 1505 Madison Street, space number 54, for a 60-year-old female complaining of severe side pain, difficulty walking. Symptoms started approximately 3 hours ago, about 1936.
1: If you locate him, it's confirmed, time 6.
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0: 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Sounds like Rice might have went towards coastal.
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0: 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I'm UTL.
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0: 4143 for the Crescent call. 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The suspect is outside of a residence attempting to contact the victim right now. Can we see if we have OSP able to respond? And I've got the address for the location.
1: 4143, go with the address.
0: Address 135916 Highway 97 North. 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
1: Copy.
2: 41, Bishop Clear, I report, and you can attach me to 43's call. 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

0: 19, first of Edwards, showing valid and clear. Go ahead.
1: 43, if we can stage medical, she's advising she does have some injuries from being assaulted and pushed over.
0: Copy, did she give you details about what kind of injuries?
1: 43, that's negative. She was breathing conscious alert. I'm going to say they're going to be minor, but unknown until I get there.
0: Copy. OSP, Northern Command advised they're unavailable.

1100 units, 1171. You're staging a respond to the Dollar General 136620 Highway 97 at the request of law enforcement. Unknown description of injuries at this time. Law enforcement's en route from Klamath.

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1: 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Law enforcement's also en route. Time out 1957. 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
0: 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Is law enforcement requesting us to stage?
1: 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Law enforcement's en route. They want you to stage.
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1: They left Klamath, so 60 minutes to an hour, or an hour and a half.
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0: County units pending traffic complaint at the Pinnacle South 6, Blue Nissan Versa. Approximately 7 people were in the vehicle and speeding through the area, last seen in the Red Rooster parking lot.
2: 6 a.m., copy.

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2: Copy. Units info only, traffic complaint, milepost 175, Highway 97 southbound. Blue sedan, unable to maintain a lane, last seen turning onto Hackett.

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0: confirm, 6419 Harlan Drive, 69-year-old male on the floor, unknown medical issue, kept asking for an ambulance, breathing, conscious and alert at time of call, history of back surgery.
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0: 3112, 3171. It's 3112. Confirming code 1, property is still.
1: Code 1's good. Is 74 responding to this, or did you cancel them?
0: Negative, we're en route to it.
1: Okay, copy. Code 1's good. Best access is actually going to be on La Habra, corner of La Habra and Harlan. 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
3: units, 1171, you're responding to 135916, Highway 97, at the request of law enforcement, code 1. For a female patient, minor injuries, timeout 2033.

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0: 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That vehicle comes back clear to a 99 Chrysler, expired in 2024. 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
1: 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First of Mason comes back, suspended DWS violation. Break. He has a no exit of Lane County and he's clear for your purposes.
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0: Charles 473-442, that's a Herrera.
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0: 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I'll be en route to the Dollar General in Crescent.
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2: 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RP advised his friends left him near the location. He's attempting to walk southbound, transferred to state.
3: We haven't been able to locate anything. I'm going to go down Maywood, see if I can see anything down there.
4: 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We'll just go to the corner here and hang out for a minute.

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0: 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It's on our side of the fence at reach, next to the telephone pole, but we'll be able to handle.
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2: 43 was the initial call to 911 received by your dispatch center, or was it a transfer?
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2: 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And I'll be back out, Dollar General in Crescent.
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0: 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Brakes. It's going to be the Sky Lakes building. East entry door, no responders.
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0: 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RO is going to be Skylakes.
1: 80, copy. Thank you.

County units pending suspicious Little Caesars. RP advised a male subject got into a vehicle. It looks like a white Jeep without any keys. Car alarm went off and he continued to drive the vehicle eastbound on 6. 41, I copy that you'll take it.

County units pending welfare check, Shasta and Logan. RP advisor is a couple arguing near the location, and possibly 4 shots were heard after that. No further details.

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I'll be out with that vehicle at 1708 Shasta. 1028 is going to be 052 Lincoln Yellow Edward.

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0: Edward 220203.
1: 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First of Hayden comes back, valid instruction permit and clear.
0: Copy, and I have one more VIN number.
1: Go ahead.
0: Edward 385217.
1: 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First of Adeline comes back, valid instruction permit and clear.

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0: Adam, Lincoln, Tom, Adam, Mary, Ida, Robert, Adam, Nora, Ocean, First to Allen, 437 to 78, and I'm out with 63.
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1: 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David Ramey is coming by QTO, and Alum Altamirano is about RO of the vehicle. He's valid, clear.
0: Copy,
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0: 41, just confirming it. Last is Robert Adam Mary Edward Yellow, first of David, 129 of 89.
1: Avery, I'll try all 50 just for giggles.

0: 41-41. 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But he is clear.
1: 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Show me clear.

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0: It's going to be in the area of Mills. RP advised there's been a male subject yelling, screaming for about half an hour at that location near the playground. No description, unknown ad hoc weapons.
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0: 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They're still walkies moving along. Can you close it out? No report.
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0: 80.
1: Gonna be at Winco. RP is advising there's teenage kids doing burnouts in the parking lot, the blue Toyota. 4 out of 5 teenagers, 2 wearing white shirts, 2 wearing black shirts. And they did provide a plate, but it comes back to an 87 Chevy S10, expires in 27 to a Leanna Sure off of Sailor Street.

3171-3111, you're responding to 4412 Laverne Avenue, cross streets of Summers Lane and Hope Street. Male caller called in saying there's a stroke patient. Time out, 2253.

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2400, 2471, you're responding to 2544 2nd Street, cross streets of Lake River Road and Main Avenue, on a possible stroke victim, timeout 2311.

0: 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Timeout 2318.
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0: 6 KDM UTL. You can close it on no report. Can you let OSB know this 911 hang-up caller wanted to report a green semi traveling eastbound at approximately 85 miles an hour on Highway 58 towards US 97?
1: FMS.
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1: 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I'm still trying to locate the juvenile.
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1: 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We'll be doing a air facility from Skylakes to outpatient for MRI.
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0: 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You're going to be carrying a rifle.
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9173, 3113. You're responding to High Valley Estates Apartments, apartment 29, on a 38-year-old female who is having migraines. Timeout 127.

1100-1101, you're responding to Highway 97 near milepost 190. Never mind, just disregard for law enforcement.

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0: Yeah, 1021.
1: Okay.

0: 20, 19 up out with the vehicle, Oregon Avenue and Fulton.
1: Copy, good.
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0: 1290. 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
1: Affirm. 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
0: Copy. That's what I ran. I'll try it again.
1: Maybe try 202.
0: Gabby.

0: 28 19, is it a Subaru?
1: Upper.
0: Copy that. It will be a zero. It's clear out of Nevada, and Teresa 483 is valid and clear.
1: 2819, copy. You can show me clear, dispo FI.
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0: Closest to Everline Canal area, upstairs, possible loud party, several people congregating in the parking lot as well.
1: Hey, Catherine.

2880. We'll be at apartment number 7.

3144, you're responding on a outdoor burn complaint, or an outdoor smoke report. That's a pilot. RP is reporting a subject poured some gas on some rocks and lit on fire. It's a small area away from any trees. 10 mile 305.

0: give you just info. 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He'll either call me back if you're not there yet or provide it to you once you arrive.
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0: Where are your UTL at this time unless you got any additional info for us?
2: Correction, 3144, we haven't received any additional. I think law enforcement's also on scene.
3: 80.
2: I'm assuming the rocks are no longer on fire. Fire's advising their UTL.
3: 80 firm, I apologize for not letting you know earlier. We got everything seamless.
2: Copy that, no worries. I'm assuming I can send them back then.
3: Hey, bro.

0: 43, I have a theft at Speedway just occurred. RPN employee advised a male with long hair, black shirt, and brown pants. Stole some beer just now. Last seen towards the church. Unknown attacks or weapons.
1: 43, copy. I was out with subject matching that description earlier. Whisper, I believe it's Gallagher.
0: I had a feeling.

0: 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You're responding to 4150 Allade Avenue, Apartment B on Summers Lane. On a 53-year-old female who's struggling to breathe, time out, 322.
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0: 311, I'm good.
1: We're clear, it is public assist. We'll take that on call on Summers and place us 3112.
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1: Towards the church, so westbound.

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0: You have 16-8, Stagecoach.
1: I'm right across the street from there.
0: Copy. I'm right behind you. I'll be there in a minute.
1: Thank you for 43. 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
0: 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Just spoke with victims. Subject took approximately 5 cans of Steel Reserve.
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0: 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I don't know whether some I need you to clear it. If not, could you clear us off that, please?
1: Copy. 3111. We're not showing you on it anymore. 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
1: 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I pasted it in these notes. Looks like it's 6-9 of 26.
0: 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Thank you.

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0: 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I'll be en route Speedway for a short follow-up.
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1: Negative. I believe he just got to St. Charles about 20 ago.
0: 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Thank you.

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2: 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Another employee's helping him out. Air code 4, clear Norport.
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Dispatch, oncoming city unit, pending suspicious, North Hills and Homedale, black SUV, unknown plate, left in the middle of the roadway, does not appear occupied.

0: 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Can you show me clear? Arrest.
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0: 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I appreciate your help on this.
2: You're welcome. Anytime. Have a good night.

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It's going to be on the Homedale side of

0: Safeway, IMA or HMA in a dark colored shirt, sitting near the storage unit entrance with an open container and throwing things at passing vehicles. RB does not know the subject's name, states steals from the store frequently and believes he's been previously trespassed. Good.
1: On duty, 33 track in, I'll handle that.
0: Copy, and just confirming 6-5.
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0: One by name and DOB.
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0: Last of Gallagher, first of Whisper, middle of Gray Lance.
1: He's clear. He was just taken to jail by 43.

0: 35, copy. I'm checking for whether he's been trespassing there or not yet. And it does look like he was released from jail, so quite possibly is.
1: Copy, I'll be out with him.
0: Copy.

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1: Have them trespass from the Safeway complex.
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0: 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Can you handle the suspicious on North Hills? Just info, no additional callers.
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0: 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Must be from yesterday. I have an animal call, 3625 La Mirada, for an injured raccoon in the driveway.

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0: Send me from 303 Acosta Avenue, Terry Sterling's advising. Is orange and white KTM 50 motorcycle was taken from his residence sometime this morning. Says he just saw a white GMC dually with unknown California plates drive by his residence, and it had the bike in the bed of the truck. Vehicle last seen near quarry. Are we currently in the area trying to find the responsible vehicle?
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Complaining of pain in his blood and his urine. Time now, 9:16.

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0: I just added some notes, descriptors and stuff. If you want to check it out, I don't know if I put it in there. The vehicle, the bike was last seen in the bed of that truck driving down towards like Lakeport area.
1: Copy. I'm on Tilius now. I'm doing a quick flock search real quick.

3173-3144. Respond to 1915 Delmoro Street for a 63-year-old male who was found deceased. Law enforcement will be en route. Time now 926.

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For a 96-year-old female, chief complaint, severe burning and inflammation in her rectum. 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

0: 2865-74. It's going to be 1915 Del Moro, crossing North El Dorado, packed air, 63-year-old male, found not breathing, cold as touch, has vomited on him, CPR has been refused.
1: Copy.
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3171, 3111, respond to the intersection of 6th and Altamont for an approximately 20 to 30 year old female fall victim. 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
0: We're in the area, attempting to locate. Do you have a better description?
1: Negative, my RP was just a passerby. She advised at the intersection of South 6th and Altamont. She should be sitting near the curb. It was just a female who she thought had fallen, appeared disoriented, but was sitting up.
0: We will continue to look for a second. We're UTL this time.
1: Copy.

0: 3171, I attempted to call the reporting party back, and she didn't answer.
1: 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We're still UTL.
0: Copy. Respond responded 5730 Ferndale Place, 79-year-old female, chest, throat, and underarm pain, some nausea and difficulty breathing. 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
0: 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We're going to go ahead and clear off this and take that call.
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0: 6, and I just want to confirm Stephen Gale, 923 of 6, 7.
1: Okay.
0: Copy that. He's no Oregon DL, clear.

Sargon 13, respond to the area of reach, 3550 Maywood Drive. On a report of RP's advising, he can see smoke coming from a bark pile at that location. No flames. Time now 952.

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0: 31, you can close this out in the airport for now. I'm just going to keep trying to get a hold of the actual owner for identifying info.
1: Copy. And break. Fisher. 2864, can you call the RP on the North Hills call? I know it's 65, but I feel like you're capable to handle.
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Respond 2144 Wantland to the medical alarm. 61-year-old female who fell last night. She's complaining of hip, groin, and lower back pain. 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
0: 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RP advised he believes he found an old mortar while cleaning his yard. 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

0: 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It's confirmed it is a mortar, unsure if it's active. 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
1: 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ROs Barbara Smith and Jason Richards out of Merrill.
0: 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I think it's occupied times one.
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65 or ETO, he'll need trespass whenever we contact him later. Let me clear an airport.

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0: 382, Lincoln Charles Paul, should come back to a Ford F-150.
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0: 6 before it comes back clear to a 2006 Ford F-150, expires September of this year. It's flag 49 for totals. Last RO is going to be Dylan and Angela Mabau out of Chilliwack.
1: Copy, that's going to be perfect.

Dispatch County units in as well only, vandalism milepost 269 highway 97 northbound. Male subject is currently dumping trash on the side of the roadway. Transfer to state.

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0: 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Last of French. 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
1: 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Go ahead.
0: 16, standby. I lost the number.

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0: 2201, you're responding to the area of milepost 242, Highway 97, for a possible single vehicle accident, quote, over the edge. RP was only able to see part of a window in the chrome. No one's seen around it. He believes it was an old accident, but the most recent one we have is from May. Time out 1249.
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County units, info only, welfare check, South 6th and Crest. Here's a male subject walking westbound in a green shirt in the middle of traffic. Transfer to state.

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0: Mark, I'm 2273. Do you have a better location?
1: 2273 negative. That was the area where the RP was calling from. He advised it was near there, possibly closer to Collier, but not past it.
0: Copy that. Thanks.
1: Just information. We did attempt to locate priors where an accident might have occurred. The closest one we could find was a month ago, so we're not sure if that would be it.
0: Copy that. Thanks.

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0: And there is nobody in it. 1 Charlie, 4 November, Juliet, Delta, Bravo, Bravo, 8 Charlie, Delta, 67, 61, 67.
1: Copy, thank you.

County units, info only, animal complaint, 260 Highway 97 headed northbound. There's a red SUV with a dog crate strapped to the back of it, transferred to state.

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0: It's going to be at the bottle drop in the parking lot. RP states there's a silver Toyota Corolla, Oregon plate 004, John Zebra Henry, who left a 78-year-old male in the car alone, engines off, windows partially down. Copy.
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2: Can you go with detail?
0: 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Advised she found a phone and wants to turn it in.
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1: 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Good. 31. Just want to say we don't have any suspect info. We just had the vehicle description.
0: Copy. We'll see what we can come up with.
1: Copy. Be there as soon as I can.

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0: 1 from 15. Did that vehicle still have the property?
1: 1 was seen this morning, affirm. It was in the bed against the back cab with a mic covering it.
0: Copy, but this latest one, did they observe it?
1: RP did not advise.
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0: 15 from 31. Go ahead. Just got off the phone with the RP. He's saying it wasn't in there. He's positive it's the same vehicle, and he says he'll be sitting at the Pinnacle across the street and won't try to make contact with you guys for my instructions.
1: Copy. Tell him we're going to keep eyes on it, so if he wants to keep there too.
0: Copy. I told him to stay over there across the street.
2: Clear warning.
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0: 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I believe that's going to be the truck location.
1: Copy.

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0: 64, that comes back clear to a 94 Chevy pickup. RO is going to be first of Michael.
1: Copy, and I have a name.
0: Go ahead.
1: Lost at Smith, first of Charles Ocean Lincoln, Victor Yellow, middle Alpha Lee, and I can't see a birthday.

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1: Copy. Go with the information.
0: It's going to be a statewide Frank parole violation out of the State Parole Board. Break. And she's 1025 for possession of a weapon as well. Suspended DWS violation.
1: Confirm it's a male.
0: The jacket says female, but the DL says male.
1: Copy, it should be a male. His driver's license is on the front seat of this suspect vehicle.
0: Copy. I'm assuming the jacket is wrong, but the DL does say male.
1: One more time.
0: I'm assuming that jacket is incorrect. The DL is more likely to be correct, as it is stating male.
1: Affirm. Should be brown hair and a beard.
0: Copy.

0: 4, can you confirm?
1: Hey, affirm, are you out with him?
0: Hey, affirm, and can you see if we can sight on it as well?
1: Copy.
0: What's your code, Beth?

0: 2815, am I a sighting or not?
1: We're working.
0: Copy.
1: 64, if it's a state parole board warrant, we can't cite.
0: Copy.

2147. It comes back clear to a 2003 Chevy Trailblazer. Expired at the beginning of this year. Flag 11 for vehicles sold. Last RO is Kathleen Byerly out of Douglas County.

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1: I'm good,
0: good. Out of Master.
2: Okay, Furman, are you code for?
0: Hey, Furman. QM Ralph Wright, also in that one.
2: Hey, Furman.
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It's a 1030 FTA for larceny, local. He also has cautions.

0: 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It looks like the female half is 1026 as well.
1: Stand by.
2: 47, do you have the details on her?

0: 47. It looks like she's going to be the 1030 Mary FTA for larceny, and he's going to be the FTA for weapon offense.
1: I'm on scene, I don't need status.
2: 4223.

0: 3142, I'm 1015, what's the mail have?
1: 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And 42, it's confirmed.
0: Copy.
2: Six five from 64.
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2: do you want me to attempt to locate or just leave it alone?
0: I can go check the area. I'm still kind of weary on PC charges.
2: Copy.

0: Dispatch City units, pending trespass at Dollar Tree, male subject refusing to leave, threatened to slap BRP.
1: 64, you can show me clear this one for now and I'll divert.
0: Copy.
2: From 1-5, I'll be clearing here momentarily and I'll head your way.
1: Yeah.

4147. Go ahead. Can you show both units in route 44A with both subjects?

0: 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Yeah, in front of my.
1: Copy.
0: Clear for organ plates.
1: Go ahead.
0: 282, Lincoln Charles Paul.
1: Copy. 65, it comes back clear to a 2006 Ford F-150. It expires September of this year. And it's going to be the same subject as the last time we ran the call, or we ran the vehicle.
0: Copy. Can you write a minute as well? I don't need to read back.
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1: Copy. County units info only, suspicious, milepost 279, Highway 97. RP advised a female passenger is trying to exit a vehicle as it is driving, but a male half is not allowing her to. Red Mustang with blue stripes, correction, black stripes, transfer to state.

0: 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Can I send you a full rolling disturbance southbound from 280 for review?
1: Four, you go for.
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0: 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I contacted folks locally and they said that she wandered off. 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
1: 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I'm taking a structure fire.

0: 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You're responding to 45680 Highway 62 for a shed on fire. 1445.
1: 31, can you advise the last three of my cases?
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3131, 3113. You're responding to the McDonald's 1874 Avalon for a 53-year-old female patient who was possibly struck by a vehicle earlier. Conscious, alert, breathing okay, time of call, limping, timeout 1446.

0: 5, can you put Laura out, Sawtell in system?
1: Just confirming, you said Laura Sawtell?
0: Affirm, that's mentioned.
1: Affirm, stand by.

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1: 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You're responding to 45680 Highway 62 for a shed on fire. Multiple calls. None from anyone on scene so far.
0: 2211 copies. Can you also dispatch Listy in case you have any wildland threats? Copy that, thanks.
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0: Last of Rogers, first of Patience. I'll be ATL for her in the area. She's possibly away.

0: Firecom 2211's on scene. We do have a fully involved shed. Appears to be slow moving into the brush. 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
1: 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All be clear here, in and out 1763 Arthur Street to attempt contact. 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
1: 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The mention's in the call as well. She's clear.
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0: 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Do you have a second with you? It's a cite and release only, contempt of court out of Albany, in-state pickup only.
1: 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Can you call and confirm?
0: 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It looks like he has an additional one out of Sweet Home.
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0: 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We'll be clear, no reports.
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0: 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And clear.
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1: 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It's going to be July 2nd at 9:30.

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0: 8.8.

3144, 3174. You're responding to 11934 Merganser Road with the cross of Kestrel and Towhee for an 80-year-old male fall victim from a standing position. Conscious, alert, breathing okay, time of call, time out 1556.

0: County units info only, welfare check, milepost 181, Highway 97, female with an infant standing by the roadside in a disabled vehicle. It's a gray SUV off to the side of the road, transfer to state.
1: I've arrived. Clear for ending mileage.
0: Go ahead.
1: 11.8.
0: Copy.

0: 2147, juvenile problem. 2147, it's going to be at 5621, Shizel Ave. Harpy's advising her 16-year-old son charged her and her husband, which they were in a brief altercation at the time, no active 415. She's requesting contact at the location and wants law enforcement to talk to her juvenile.
1: Assign that to me.
0: 4165, I copy.
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0: 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It's registered to Mary and Kyle out of Ashland.
1: Copy. Can you go with the LCL?
0: Affirm. It's going to be 7615179.
1: Copy.
0: Just info, the male half is going to be deceased, and the female half is showing valid and clear.
1: 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What's her deal?
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0: 42-40. They only had a single prior from 2016 for the female half. Male half is deceased.
1: Copy.
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Dispatch County units, info only, traffic complaint, milepost 37, Highway 140 West, headed westbound. There's a white Toyota Tundra and black SUV racing and passing unsafely, transfer to state.

0: 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Her story is confusing, but she's code 4 in background Ashland.
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0: 3609 KF1. I have Central Coffee, can you hear you?
1: 37, I copy. County area is westbound. Can you confirm the direction of travel?

0: 3173, 3113, you're responding to Best Care, 2555 Main Street, for a 47-year-old male who was seizing at time of call, has had multiple seizures today lasting 10 to 15 seconds, history of seizures, timeout 1628.
1: 3637.
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0: 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She was making homicidal statements before leaving the location. Security is currently attempting to locate. RP advised you can drop her back off at the location if you find her.
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0: 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Are you close to Cold Springs?
1: 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I can turn around with you.
0: There's a shots heard call. RP advised multiple shots coming from the campground. Six subjects and multiple firearms are shooting in the area. Children on scene. Negative menacing, but there were shots heard in the background of the call.
1: Copy. I'll step on the RP.
0: Copy. Thank you.

3171-3113, you're responding to 405 Martin Street for an elderly female fall victim, fell from a standing position, no loss of consciousness, complaining of knee pain. 10 out 1643.

Dispatch County units, info only, traffic complaint, milepost 264, Highway 97. There's a semi headed northbound, unable to maintain a lane, transfer to state.

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0: 64, 140 West, Red Cadillac, 277, George Union, John.
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0: 4116. Can you handle that, Civil?
1: Forty-one sixty-three says she'll take it.
0: Copy.